on this heart of mine. I keep my eyes wide open all the time. I keep the ends out for the tie that binds, because you're mine. I walk the line.

That's the Hollies. Yeah, and you want to know what the song's called? Okay, get ready for it. The day that Curly Billy shot down Crazy Sam McGee. I kid you not. Eric Carmen was in there too with Hungry Eyes. And at 20 to 12, let's have a listen to a track Stewie's played on the local gig program. Let's have a listen to Tough Night at 20 to 12. Let's have a listen to a track Stewie's played on the local gig program. Let's have a listen to Tough Night out in the city.

0: There was Art Garfunkel from the album Breakaway, the single of it, his version of I Only Have Eyes for You. And that's The Lost 45 today on 94.1 FM.
1: Here's a

0: Ah, what a powerful song that is. From Dion with Paul Simon from 3 or 4 years ago here in America. Jim Steinman before that. Rock and Roll Dreams come through. And it's, 13 to 4. Back in a moment, we'll check in the traffic and then we'll spend 6 months in a... Oh, you know what we're going to spend 6 months in.
1: One day, you wake up and realise the house isn't too small. It's too big. Hi, I'm Nerida from InStyle Agency. I downsized myself a few years ago and discovered it wasn't really about moving to a smaller home. It was about creating a lifestyle I loved. 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
3: Damn, it's Daddy, damn. Be quite a heavy run this afternoon for the Pacific Motorway. It's not being helped

0: You've done it again, Little Big Town, LBT, and they're joined by Ashley Munro on a new release. In fact, it comes from the new Little Big Town album, which is called It's a Dying Art. And from that album, there's the... I love that single very much. I hope they release it as a single. Should be a song, a big hit if they do. It's called Sucker for a Sad, Sad Song. Aren't we all? Tonight we're playing, according to some leading... music industry executives in the United States. They've done a poll to come up with the top 10 most successful and most powerful country music artists today. Not those from yesterday, but from this period of country music. So rating number 2 on that list was Luke Combs. We'll play him in a moment or two with his smash covering the Tracy Chapman song Fast Car. It's a little while ago now. Still as good today as with the first time we heard it. Anyway, Luke Combs coming up at 94.1 FM.
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1: Good morning. Welcome. Saturday, the 11th of July. It's World Population Day today. No, I'm not going to count them. Somebody else can do that. Big Ben, chimed for the first time in London. Of course, the big clock there next to the Houses of Parliament by the Thames River. 1859 was the year. On this day, Kenny Rogers, along with three other members of the New Christy Minstrels, left that group and formed the First Edition, which was the vehicle for his success on the charts. First big hit was Ruby Don't Take Your Love to Town in 1969. Also, the US Skylab returned to Earth after 6 years, burned up and shattered over WA, producing a spectacular fireworks show. It was 1979. I remember being on air in Adelaide at the time, wondering if it was going to land on our roof. Also on this day, Bob Hawke became the first Labor leader to win three successive federal elections in 1987. And the ITA magazine, being created by ITA Blackrose, ceased publishing this day after 5 years. The year was 1994, and we've got to dedicate a song to ITA, haven't we? What song? I know. It's Cultism, of course. Here is ITA, News on the Way, 94.1 FM.